0: 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Dober hit.
1: Ask for money and get advice. Ask for advice, get money twice. I'm from the dirty, but that Chico nice. Y'all call it a moment, I call it life.

0: Drink some margaritas by swing of blue lights. 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Are you with me? Are you with me?
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3: You were the light for me to find my truth. I just wanna say thank you.

And I traveled around the world, think where you living at now. I heard you moved to Austin, got an apartment and settled down. And every once in a while, I start texting, write a paragraph, but then I delete the message. Think about you like a pastime.

posamez, ne? Zmenim! Mr. Smith, you reduced me to tears. I promise you it won't happen again.

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2: I'm going on during this time. I feel there's no one to save me.